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Blondie on a Monday with me, Madison June. I have news for you. A lot of people actually think I'm blonde. I'm not. I'm brunette. I don't think it matters. It just always kind of makes me laugh when people think that I'm blonde. Find me on social media, Madison On Air. 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

0: It's Monday, June 8th, and today is National Best Friend Day. Whether you've had your best friend since childhood, maybe you met each other in college, today is a day to acknowledge them, tell them how much you care about them, and how much you love and appreciate them. I met my best friend in college. We went to school together. We were cheerleaders. We actually have loving nicknames for each other. We both call each other Hottie. Of course, back in college, we were hotties.
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10: For Waverly, Burns, Pleasant View, Dover, and all of JCM land. We'll see about a 6 in 10 chance of showers and thunderstorms for the overnight. We'll drop down into the lower 70s. Good chance of showers and thunderstorms on Tuesday with a high in the upper 80s. Clear skies, low to mid 70s on Tuesday night. Sunshine, low 90s Wednesday, and then a slight chance of showers and storms Thursday, low 90s.
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0: 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Oh, that's a good one. That's a good one. Bonnie celebrating 75 years young today. Happy birthday, girl.
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0: Another week together, you and me. I am Madison June. We're also watching NBA. That's what everyone's watching. Game 3 of the NBA Finals between the Spurs and the Knicks happening on ABC. Knicks are up in the series 2-0. I've got the Knicks going all the way. Who do you have?
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12: For Waverly, Burns, Pleasant View, Dover, and all of JCM land. We'll see about a 6 in 10 chance of showers and thunderstorms for the overnight. We'll drop down into the lower 70s. Good chance of showers and thunderstorms on Tuesday with a high in the upper 80s. Clear skies, low to mid 70s on Tuesday night. Sunshine, low 90s Wednesday, and then a slight chance of showers and storms Thursday, low 90s.
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I'm in your car right now, hanging out with you, bopping along to our favorite music, Billy Ocean right there, rolling into Elton John, Kiki D, Billy Joel, Heart. It's all coming up.

iconic guitar riffs, smooth piano moves, and off-the-chart vocals. 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

0: The 2026 Mullet Championship happening in Copenhagen this week. Yep, you guessed it. This event celebrates the hairstyle defined as short hair in the front, longer in the back. Most of us say business in the front, party in the back. But competitors, they get 60 seconds to showcase their haircuts based on style, uniqueness, and overall stage presence. All right, who is it going to be? Who's going to take home the title this year?
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10: For Waverly, Burns, Pleasant View, Dover, and all of JCM land. We'll see about a 6 in 10 chance of showers and thunderstorms for the overnight. We'll drop down into the lower 70s. Good chance of showers and thunderstorms on Tuesday with a high in the upper 80s. Clear skies, low to mid 70s on Tuesday night. Sunshine, low 90s Wednesday, and then a slight chance of showers and storms Thursday, low 90s.
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0: Do you know what a Nido is? If you're a mom or a dad, I do not have to tell you. Nidos are the hottest toy on the market. They actually started off as a stress toy to help people who have anxiety, depression. They're about $3 to $6, but the problem is they're selling out everywhere. So people are selling these things on Facebook Marketplace for double and triple their value. And they're projected to grow from about $6 billion in revenue this year to $8 billion by 2030. I'm a parent and I'm already over it. We have enough Nidos in my house. 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

0: 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Scream 7, that one was only $97 million. So this is killing it when it comes to the Scary Movie game. Backrooms, Obsession, Masters of the Universe, all coming in the top five.
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10: For Waverly, Burns, Pleasant View, Dover, and all of JCM land. We'll see about a 6 in 10 chance of showers and thunderstorms for the overnight. We'll drop down into the lower 70s. Good chance of showers and thunderstorms on Tuesday with a high in the upper 80s. Clear skies, low to mid 70s on Tuesday night. Sunshine, low 90s Wednesday, and then a slight chance of showers and storms Thursday, low 90s.
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0: What a feeling. If you've got that feeling, it's probably the Monday blues. Mm-hmm. Sometimes you just can't shake it. But a little bit of music, some good music, that might help. Here's Alanis Morissette.
1: I had no choice but to hear you. You stated your case time and again.

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0: A brand new week calls for brand new shows. The season premiere of American Ninja Warrior. Now, this is season 18. That kicks off in Las Vegas this week. The season finale of Top Chef. That is on Bravo. Very last elimination challenge. Three chefs are asked to create the best progressive four-course meal of their lives. If I was going to be on a reality show, it would not be either of those. I don't want to be a ninja. Can't do it. I can't cook. I'd have to say, maybe The Real World. Do you remember that one? That was pretty funny. I could be on that reality show.
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18: For Waverly, Burns, Pleasant View, Dover, and all of JCM land. We'll see about a 6 in 10 chance of showers and thunderstorms for the overnight. We'll drop down into the lower 70s. Good chance of showers and thunderstorms on Tuesday with a high in the upper 80s. Clear skies, low to mid 70s on Tuesday night. Sunshine, low 90s Wednesday, and then a slight chance of showers and storms Thursday, low 90s.
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0: Madison, June, and you hanging out together. Over the weekend, we went to see my parents, and my youngest son, who is 10 years old, got to drive my parents' golf cart for the first time. I don't know how you parents do it, parents of teenage drivers, because this was scary. If it is any indication of what's to come, I was extremely nervous and shaking the entire time. 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He was overturning the wheel to the right, to the left. Luckily, he won't be in driver's ed for a few years.
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I'm Rick Burton with you until 11 o'clock tonight. Thanks for letting me keep you company with more of the music you know on the station you love, Waverly.

0: No one else is playing that great music, hit after hit after hit. What is the hot new drink this summer? Well, you better brace yourself. It involves frozen pickles, dropping one in a glass of Sauvignon Blanc. This is trending. It's popping up all over TikTok and Instagram. It's super simple. Toss slices of frozen dill pickles into a glass of chilled white wine. Somehow that little pickle brine is going to add a little extra punch. I think we're going too far with the pickle stuff. Over the weekend, I saw pickled flavored Pringles, and that's where I draw the line.
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12: For Waverly, Burns, Pleasant View, Dover, and all of JCM land. We'll see about a 6 in 10 chance of showers and thunderstorms for the overnight. We'll drop down into the lower 70s. Good chance of showers and thunderstorms on Tuesday with a high in the upper 80s. Clear skies, low to mid 70s on Tuesday night. Sunshine, low 90s Wednesday, and then a slight chance of showers and storms Thursday, low 90s.
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having the time of our lives together, wouldn't you say? It's your girl, Madison. I'm with you every single weekday, playing your favorite music, including your requests. Steely Dan, Reeling in the Years.

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0: What was your very first job and how much did it pay? A brand new report from the Resume Genius reveals the highest paying jobs for teenagers right now. This is all based on recent data. Car technician and mechanic is number one. The median hourly wage is almost $24 an hour. I didn't realize teens could do that, but I guess the pay depends on the teen's knowledge, their skills. Babysitting comes in at number two. That was always my thing. I loved being a babysitter growing up, but they're making $23.08 an hour right now. I never made $23 an hour, maybe $23 a night. Followed by retail, so working in a shopping mall or a shopping center. What was your job and how much did you make? That paper route, that couldn't cover a tank of gas now, could it?
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11: For Waverly, Burns, Pleasant View, Dover, and all of JCM land. We'll see about a 6 in 10 chance of showers and thunderstorms for the overnight. We'll drop down into the lower 70s. Good chance of showers and thunderstorms on Tuesday with a high in the upper 80s. Clear skies, low to mid 70s on Tuesday night. Sunshine, low 90s Wednesday, and then a slight chance of showers and storms Thursday, low 90s.
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0: 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Well, not really. I was just trying to make a point.
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0: 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So make sure you are in the know. 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
10: If you're caring for an aging parent, you may feel quite often that you're alone in what you're doing. But you're not. Not by a long shot. According to a new report by the Pew Research Center, 10% of U.S. adults are caring for a parent over age 65. Millions more are caring for a spouse or partner 65 or older. Beyond the sheer numbers, this report, perhaps unsurprisingly, found a major difference in caregiver well-being between men and women. One psychologist we spoke to suggested thinking 5 years in the future and imagining where you are right now. Will you be glad you took something on or regretful that you didn't? You also need to cut yourself some slack, he said, especially women. Don't try to shoulder all of the burden by yourself. You might need to ask for help before you burn out. You'll be so glad you did. I'm Dr. Sanjay Gupta. Helping you live a better life.
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0: Thank you so much for hanging out with me, friends. Today is Best Friends Day, and we're besties, aren't we? Madison June is my name. You can find me on social media at Madison on Air. You can see pictures of my kiddos, of my cute little puppy, Higgins Alexander. That guy, he's trouble. He's always getting into something. But there's pictures on my socials. And of course, meet me back here tomorrow for more of your favorite music.
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15: For Waverly, Burns, Pleasant View, Dover, and all of JCM land. We'll see about a 6 in 10 chance of showers and thunderstorms for the overnight. We'll drop down into the lower 70s. Good chance of showers and thunderstorms on Tuesday with a high in the upper 80s. Clear skies, low to mid 70s on Tuesday night. Sunshine, low 90s Wednesday, and then a slight chance of showers and storms Thursday, low 90s.
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Playing one great song after another. And another. And another.

0: All That She Wants, Jenny Berggren and Ace of Base. 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
14: Or Waverly Burns, Pleasant View Dover, and all of JCM land. We'll see about a 6 in 10 chance of showers and thunderstorms for the overnight. We'll drop down into the lower 70s. Good chance of showers and thunderstorms on Tuesday with a high in the upper 80s. Clear skies, low to mid 70s on Tuesday night. Sunshine, low 90s Wednesday, and then a slight chance of showers and storms Thursday, low 90s.
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0: 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I can't wait. Big song for the band New Shoes. Jenny, thank you for being there. She's working tonight. You could do what she did. Checking with me here in the studio. Got Rico Cassick in the cars and Wilson Phillips next.
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0: 1994. Big song for the band Wilson Phillips. Now, as you may recall, they did a cameo in the very funny movie Bridesmaids back in 2011, if memory serves me correctly. Did a cameo appearance singing that very song. It's a Wilson Phillips. Music on the way from REO. We'll kick things off with a classic from Peter Cetera and Chicago 2 next.
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10: For Waverly, Burns, Pleasant View, Dover, and all of JCM land. We'll see about a 6 in 10 chance of showers and thunderstorms for the overnight. We'll drop down into the lower 70s. Good chance of showers and thunderstorms on Tuesday with a high in the upper 80s. Clear skies, low to mid 70s on Tuesday night. Sunshine, low 90s Wednesday, and then a slight chance of showers and storms Thursday, low 90s.
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0: Green Day, Time of Your Life, taking it back to the 90s for Scott. Thank you, buddy. 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Eric Carmen right around the corner, 1987 Dirty Dancing movie soundtrack, big song Hungry Eyes, and we'll hear from the Gin Blossoms, too.
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17: For Waverly, Burns, Pleasant View, Dover, and all of JCM land. We'll see about a 6 in 10 chance of showers and thunderstorms for the overnight. We'll drop down into the lower 70s. Good chance of showers and thunderstorms on Tuesday with a high in the upper 80s. Clear skies, low to mid 70s on Tuesday night. Sunshine, low 90s Wednesday, and then a slight chance of showers and storms Thursday, low 90s.
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0: Hold Me Now, Thompson Twins. On the radio station, taking it old school. We got it. Great classic hits of the late 60s through the early 2000s. George Harrison on the way.
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11: For Waverly, Burns, Pleasant View, Dover, and all of JCM land. We'll see about a 6 in 10 chance of showers and thunderstorms for the overnight. We'll drop down into the lower 70s. Good chance of showers and thunderstorms on Tuesday with a high in the upper 80s. Clear skies, low to mid 70s on Tuesday night. Sunshine, low 90s Wednesday, and then a slight chance of showers and storms Thursday, low 90s.
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15: For Waverly, Burns, Pleasant View, Dover, and all of JCM land. We'll see about a 6 in 10 chance of showers and thunderstorms for the overnight. We'll drop down into the lower 70s. Good chance of showers and thunderstorms on Tuesday with a high in the upper 80s. Clear skies, low to mid 70s on Tuesday night. Sunshine, low 90s Wednesday, and then a slight chance of showers and storms Thursday, low 90s.
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17: We're in a sunshine state of mind.
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0: MJ, Man in the Mirror, on your home for great classic hits. I've got more of those on the way. What are you doing tonight? Are you at home, at work, in the car? Just kicking back, enjoying all the tunes. I appreciate you being there. Whatever you happen to be doing, drop me a line on Instant Messenger on Facebook. Probably the quickest way to reach me here. Got Sir Elton coming up, and Simon Le Bon and Duran Duran with a classic, too.
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How are you? It's Mike Scott. Thanks for hanging out with me this morning. 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
14: For Waverly, Burns, Pleasant View, Dover, and all of JCM land. We'll see about a 6 in 10 chance of showers and thunderstorms for the overnight. We'll drop down into the lower 70s. Good chance of showers and thunderstorms on Tuesday with a high in the upper 80s. Clear skies, low to mid 70s on Tuesday night. Sunshine, low 90s Wednesday, and then a slight chance of showers and storms Thursday, low 90s.
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0: 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Well, not really. I was just trying to make a point.
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0: One of several hits for that great lady, the late Whitney Houston, How Will I Know? Jennifer, thank you. She's got us on tonight at work, checking in on our instant messenger on Facebook. You can do the same thing. Belinda Carlisle on the way, and Pat Benatar in minutes.
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14: For Waverly, Burns, Pleasant View, Dover, and all of JCM land. We'll see about a 6 in 10 chance of showers and thunderstorms for the overnight. We'll drop down into the lower 70s. Good chance of showers and thunderstorms on Tuesday with a high in the upper 80s. Clear skies, low to mid 70s on Tuesday night. Sunshine, low 90s Wednesday, and then a slight chance of showers and storms Thursday, low 90s.
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16: We're in a sunshine state of mind.
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0: inducted just 4 short years ago, and deservedly so, of course, into the legendary Rock and Roll Hall of Fame, along with her better half, Neil Giraldo. 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

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Huey Lewis in the News, the Bengals, and Belinda Carlisle all on the way this morning. I'm Mike Scott with you on Classic Hits 105.1 WJZM.

0: doing some dreaming. Mick Fleetwood, Stevie Nicks, Lindsey Buckingham, and of course the late Christine McVie, my all-time favorite band, along with Genesis of the 70s and 80s, Fleetwood Mac and Dreams. It's Mike Scott hanging out with you in the nighttime. Gloria Gaynor coming up, and a little Frampton Live by suggestion next.
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6: 2012, on what would have been his 97th birthday, a two-day auction of guitar legend Les Paul's memorabilia in Beverly Hills ends. The Julian's Auctions event saw several of Paul's guitars, upright bass players, and other items sell in the tens of thousands, such as his vintage recording mixing console for over $106,000, but none higher than Les's 1951 Fender Nocaster for $225,000. 1975, at the Country Music Fanfare charity softball game at Two Rivers Park in Nashville, a country singer is asked to be the home plate umpire. Bill Anderson swings and misses at a pitch, and then he's called out. The umpire then said, quote, "Hey, I just call them as I see them," end quote. That umpire was Ronnie Millsap, who's blind. Oh, by the way, Bill Anderson's Po' Boys beat the shellac out of the MGM Records team 16-5 in front of 1,500 fans.
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6: The Bee Gees' ninth and final number one, June 9, 1979.
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17: For Waverly, Burns, Pleasant View, Dover, and all of JZM land. We'll see about a 6 in 10 chance of showers and thunderstorms for the overnight. We'll drop down into the lower 70s. Good chance of showers and thunderstorms on Tuesday with a high in the upper 80s.
9: Clear skies, low to mid 70s on Tuesday night. Sunshine, low 90s Wednesday, and then a slight chance of showers and storms Thursday, low 90s.
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1: Eddie, Michael, the Red Rocker, Sammy, and the boys. Turn it up, doing a little jumping. It's a classic from Van Halen.

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12: For Waverly, Burns, Pleasant View, Dover, and all of JCM land. We'll see about a 6 in 10 chance of showers and thunderstorms for the overnight. We'll drop down into the lower 70s. Good chance of showers and thunderstorms on Tuesday with a high in the upper 80s. Clear skies, low to mid 70s on Tuesday night. Sunshine, low 90s Wednesday, and then a slight chance of showers and storms Thursday, low 90s.
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4: 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You survived, we survived. 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

0: Great suggestion for Chrissy Hynde and the Pretenders in Brass in Pocket. More music on the way. Robin Zander in Cheap Trick got you live. I Want You to Want Me, a classic, and Gwen Stefani in No Doubt as well next.
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It's that simple. I'm Mike Scott. Thanks for hanging out with me this morning.

0: Two words and a huge hit, one of several with that legendary band. Gwen Stefani, No Doubts, and Don't Speak. Howard Jones is coming up, too.
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2: We'll see about a 6 in 10 chance of showers and thunderstorms for the overnight. We'll drop down into the lower 70s. Good chance of showers and thunderstorms on Tuesday with a high in the upper 80s. Clear skies, low to mid 70s on Tuesday night. Sunshine, low 90s Wednesday, and then a slight chance of showers and storms Thursday, low 90s.
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0: Cheney's Got a Gun, Steven Tyler and Aerosmith on the radio station with the greatest classic hits. We got more of them for you from the late 60s through the early 2000s, and the Cardigans kick it off next.
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5: For Waverly, Burns, Pleasant View, Dover, and all of JCM land. We'll see about a 6 in 10 chance of showers and thunderstorms for the overnight. We'll drop down into the lower 70s. Good chance of showers and thunderstorms on Tuesday with a high in the upper 80s. Clear skies, low to mid 70s on Tuesday night. Sunshine, low 90s Wednesday, and then a slight chance of showers and storms Thursday, low 90s.
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0: Well, it's been about 10 years since they were inducted back in 2016 into the Rock and Roll Hall of Fame, a legendary classic, late 70s. One of several big hits, I might add, for the Steve Miller Band and Abracadabra.
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How are you? It's Mike Scott. Thanks for hanging out with me this morning. It's the music you know, the station you love. Rolling through more of Waverly's Classic Hits. Thanks for coming along for the ride, Dixon and Clarksville. 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

0: 1977, the Saturday Night Fever soundtrack, which I've mentioned many times, produced several big songs, including a couple of number ones for that great band. Night Fever, Bee Gees, Mike Scott moving forward in the nighttime. Music yet to go this hour. We got Billy Joel, Gary and the crew working tonight, checking in. Got your song coming up. And Jay Giles Band with Freeze Frame all the way next.
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11: For Waverly, Burns, Pleasant View, Dover, and all of JCM land, we'll see about a 6 in 10 chance of showers and thunderstorms for the overnight. We'll drop down into the lower 70s. Good chance of showers and thunderstorms on Tuesday with a high in the upper 80s. Clear skies, low to mid 70s on Tuesday night. Sunshine, low 90s Wednesday, and then a slight chance of showers and storms Thursday, low 90s. I'm staff meteorologist Sally Russell on Classic Hits 105.1 WJZM.
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bad, but yet in a good way. It's TC hanging out with you here on the radio. And we have that song. Yeah, that song by Bobby Palmer. Used to be dressed up in jeans, played rhythm guitar. All of a sudden, he got an Italian suit and some background girls, and he is off the charts. Yeah, this is Addicted to Love. Good morning.

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0: 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I didn't get that. 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
9: For Waverly, Burns, Pleasant View, Dover, and all of JCM land. We'll see about a 6 in 10 chance of showers and thunderstorms for the overnight. We'll drop down into the lower 70s. Good chance of showers and thunderstorms on Tuesday with a high in the upper 80s. Clear skies, low to mid 70s on Tuesday night. Sunshine, low 90s Wednesday, and then a slight chance of showers and storms Thursday, low 90s.
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0: We are playing music from all kinds of genres here right now, going back in time with Steve Perry coming up next. It's TC. So everybody who's a performer has bailed on America 250. And I'm not getting political here. I'm just saying, wow, nobody wants to play that. Except for Vanilla Ice, who I believe if he plays, he has to do the red, white, and blue theme on his hair. Which probably at this point, how old is he? Is in his real hair.
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3: Today is June 9th, Donald Duck Day. I'm honoring the lovable Disney character by dressing just like him. I've got on a blue sailor hat, a blue sailor shirt, a red bow tie, and no pants. Happy Donald Duck Day.
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0: And I promise to you, we'll bring some great dance music coming up next from a guy by the name of Dan Hartman. 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
16: For Waverly, Burns, Pleasant View, Dover, and all of JCM land. We'll see about a 6 in 10 chance of showers and thunderstorms for the overnight. We'll drop down into the lower 70s. Good chance of showers and thunderstorms on Tuesday with a high in the upper 80s. Clear skies, low to mid 70s on Tuesday night. Sunshine, low 90s Wednesday, and then a slight chance of showers and storms Thursday, low 90s.
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0: And I think he believes that to this day because he has a very young wife, of course. 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Somebody who I'd like to see more of. Tracy Chapman doing a tune right now.
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0: Let's travel. A nice family band there, Carrie A. from Mr. Mister. I know my daughter has been kind of interested in that, but go do your thing right now. Okay, it's TC hanging out with you with Peter Cetera coming up. He was a vocalist for Chicago until somebody was whispering in his ear, you got to go solo, man.
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15: From the Colton Steakhouse of Dixon Weather Center.
16: For Waverly, Hollow Rock, Springfield, Henry, and all of JZM land, we'll see thunderstorms gradually move on out. With a clearing sky, it's going to be hot and humid today with a high 89, the heat index near 100. Tonight, scattered thunderstorms may return. Our overnight low with a clearing sky, 73. Sunny and breezy again tomorrow, hot with a high 92. I'm staff meteorologist Ann Holliday on Classic Hits, 105.1 WJZM.
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0: Aerosmith is TC. We have some U2 coming up. I don't know if that tops what you have going on in the background there, but yeah, that Aerosmith tune was from the Armageddon movie. You haven't seen that yet? Go watch it.
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9: For Waverly, Hollow Rock, Springfield, Henry, and all of JZM land, we'll see thunderstorms gradually move on out. With a clearing sky, it's going to be hot and humid today with a high 89, the heat index near 100. Tonight, scattered thunderstorms may return. Our overnight low with a clearing sky, 73. Sunny and breezy again tomorrow, hot with a high 92. I'm staff meteorologist Ann Holliday on Classic Hits, 105.1 WJZM.
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16: For Waverly, Hollow Rock, Springfield, Henry, and all of JZM land, we'll see thunderstorms gradually move on out. With a clearing sky, it's going to be hot and humid today with a high 89, the heat index near 100. Tonight, scattered thunderstorms may return. Our overnight low with a clearing sky, 73. Sunny and breezy again tomorrow, hot with a high 92. I'm staff meteorologist Ann Holliday on Classic Hits, 105.1 WJZM.
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0: Expose. I would like to see them do an entire acoustic set right in front of the campfire some night and go through their library. You think they could do that? Yeah, it's a challenge, and I'm issuing that right now. Billy Idol is coming up.
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0: Yes, it's Diana Ross, and I remember that from, I don't know if it came out after our bicentennial, that I have a fond memory of that song. It's TC, and what else happened? Everything was red, white, and blue, even buckets of Kentucky Fried Chicken. And I remember that year they had some play out there called Let George Do It. It was about George Washington and everything. And they let me sing a solo at the age of, 11? Yeah.
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18: For Waverly, Hollow Rock, Springfield, Henry, and all of JZM land, we'll see thunderstorms gradually move on out. With a clearing sky, it's going to be hot and humid today with a high 89, the heat index near 100. Tonight, scattered thunderstorms may return. Our overnight low with a clearing sky, 73. Sunny and breezy again tomorrow, hot with a high 92. I'm staff meteorologist Ann Holliday on Classic Hits 105.1 WJZM.
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0: This time of year, I get an entirely different picture of his whatever he's doing there in the parking lot of Lowe's. It's TC with Daryl Hall and John Oates. We're going to hear from Boston coming up.
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0: He's famous for his explosive temper, but a classic comic book issue proved that this iconic duck was also a master of fluid dynamics. Welcome to the National Day Spotlight for June 9th.
1: While we celebrate National Donald Duck Day by honoring his legendary animation career, his influence once crossed over into the world of actual naval engineering. In a 1949 comic book, Donald and his nephews faced the challenge of raising a sunken yacht from the ocean floor. Their ingenious solution was to pump millions of buoyant ping pong balls down into the ship's hull to float it back to the surface. In 1964, a Danish engineer faced a real-life crisis when a massive freighter capsized in a harbor. Remembering the comic book, he successfully pumped millions of polystyrene spheres into the ship, lifting the vessel using Donald's exact physics trick and proving that a cartoon duck could inspire real-world innovation.
0: I totally have to find that comic. I want to read that story. But what? Now, think about it. Could the guy that used this later in 1964, could he get a patent on this?
1: Probably.
0: I don't know.
2: Donald probably has it first.
1: That's true. Very interesting.
0: We're also celebrating National Strawberry Rhubarb Pie Day and National Earl Day. I'm Alice Anderson.
1: And I'm Marlo Anderson with National Day Calendar, reminding you to celebrate every day.
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10: For Waverly, Hollow Rock, Springfield, Henry, and all of JZM land, we'll see thunderstorms gradually move on out. With a clearing sky, it's going to be hot and humid today with a high 89, the heat index near 100. Tonight, scattered thunderstorms may return. Our overnight low with a clearing sky, 73. Sunny and breezy again tomorrow, hot with a high 92. I'm staff meteorologist Ann Holliday on Classic Hits, 105.1 WJZM.
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0: 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So I'm saying, like, yeah, it's just a light show. And Mars could have the final one this weekend. Who knows? That's what somebody said. We have Michael Jackson coming up.
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It's TC in the morning. 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
3: For Waverly, Hollow Rock, Springfield, Henry, and all of JZM land, we'll see thunderstorms gradually move on out. With a clearing sky, it's going to be hot and humid today with a high 89, the heat index near 100. Tonight, scattered thunderstorms may return. Our overnight low with a clearing sky, 73. Sunny and breezy again tomorrow, hot with a high 92. I'm staff meteorologist Dan Holliday on Classic Hits 105.1 WJZM.
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And hold on. 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

0: the latest member for the 2026 class of the Rock and Roll Hall of Fame. It's Phil Collins. Hello there, my name is Tim. It's time to look at celebrity birthdays for today, June 9th. They include film composer James Newton Howard turning 75 today, scored over 100 films like Pretty Woman, The Fugitive, Signs, Batman Begins, sequel to that, Hunger Games series, and this incredible score from The Sixth Sense. Sports commentator Dick Vitale's 87 today.
1: Awesome, baby.
0: It is awesome. Dickie V, he's been a basketball broadcaster since 1975 on ESPN and later ABC, covering thousands of college and NBA games over his incredible career. Aaron Sorkin turning 65, he won an Oscar for Best Adapted Screenplay for The Social Network. He wrote and created the TV series Sports Night, The West Wing, and The Newsroom, and he also wrote the screenplays for great movies like A Few Good Men, The American President, Charlie Wilson's War, and Steve Jobs. Mae Whitman turning 38 today, Sarah on Chicago Hope, Chloe on JAG, and on Arrested Development, and she was in the Scott Pilgrim versus the World movies. And also celebrating today, Gloria Rubin is 62, Jeannie on ER, Krista Gordon on Mr. Robot, and her films include Lincoln, Time Cop, and Reasonable Doubt. And if you're celebrating today, birthday, yeah, another trip around the sun, yeah, June is my birthday month as well. So congrats, with music on the way from John Waite, and we'll do one from Cher. She is up next.
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14: For Waverly, Hollow Rock, Springfield, Henry, and all of JZM land, we'll see thunderstorms gradually move on out. With a clearing sky, it's going to be hot and humid today with a high 89. The heat index near 100. Tonight, scattered thunderstorms may return. Our overnight low with a clearing sky, 73. Sunny and breezy again tomorrow, hot with a high 92. I'm staff meteorologist Ann Holliday on Classic Hits, 105.1 WJZM.
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0: It's John Waite, number one song for him. I'm missing you. It's Tim. Good morning. As we share Tuesday workday together, Elton John's coming. We'll do one from Pat Benatar. 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

0: It's a 70s classic from Elton John. It's Tim hanging on your Tuesday. And on the money situation, the Mega Millions tonight is big. It's up to $392 million. We'll do one from Prince and the Revolution up next.
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16: For Waverly, Hollow Rock, Springfield, Henry, and all of JZM land, we'll see thunderstorms gradually move on out. With a clearing sky, it's going to be hot and humid today with a high 89, the heat index near 100. Tonight, scattered thunderstorms may return. Our overnight low with a clearing sky, 73. Sunny and breezy again tomorrow, hot with a high 92. I'm staff meteorologist Ann Holliday on Classic Hits, 105.1 WJZM.
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It's Tina Marie. She's my lover girl. It's Tim hanging on your Tuesday work day. Music on the way from McCartney and Wings, Billy Joel, and Chicago as we kick off the hour with Rick Springfield.

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0: It's Bare Naked Ladies. Good morning. It's Tim. If you're like my wife and I, if you're a pet owner, you know there are times there's no reasoning with your pet. So why try, right? And if you know, you know. Here are the top reasons your pet has taken over the house. I think I need a drum roll for this one because I think we'll all agree with this in some degree. If you got big dogs, the mailman at number 5 leaves your mail 5 houses down from the street. Yeah, it's probably true. We don't want to forget cat owners. Number 4, you need a laser pointer to get everyone off the bed. Number 3, your carpet is the same color as your pet from shedding. Number 2, your floors are 90% kitty litter. And the number 1 reason why your pets are taking over your home, well, you have to ask permission to sit on your own couch. Yep, that happens to me. If I'm sitting in the recliner, I get up to go get a drink and I come back. I got a collie on my chair. And yeah, I could kick her off, but I don't want to. I would rather sit somewhere else and let her enjoy the recliner. But that's me. And my wife says, like, get her up. No, she got it. Dibs. I mean, that's the way it works. When I had 2 younger brothers, and if you got up and moved and they grabbed the chair, it was dibs. So that's the way it works. Def Leppard, we're going to do it next.
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9: 2012, on what would have been his 97th birthday, a 2-day auction of guitar legend Les Paul's memorabilia in Beverly Hills ends. The Julian's Auctions event saw several of Paul's guitars, upright bass players, and other items sell in the tens of thousands, such as his vintage recording mixing console for over $106,000, but none higher than Les's 1951 Fender Nocaster for $225,000. 1975, at the Country Music Fanfare charity softball game at Two Rivers Park in Nashville, a country singer is asked to be the home plate umpire. Bill Anderson swings and misses at a pitch, and then he's called out. The umpire then said, quote, "Hey, I just call them as I see them," end quote. That umpire was Ronnie Millsap, who's blind. Oh, by the way, Bill Anderson's Po' Boys beat the shellac out of the MGM Records team 16-5 in front of 1,500 fans.
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16: For Waverly, Hollow Rock, Springfield, Henry, and all of JZM land. Expected to see showers and thunderstorms building back in. That could touch off the potential for flooding. Our high temperatures this afternoon will be into the upper 80s. Persistent showers and thunderstorms early tonight, overnight low in the low to mid 70s, and then sunny, hot, and humid Wednesday, low 90s.
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0: It's true, it's true. You may be right. It's Billy Joel along with Tim. Good morning. Music's still coming. We're going to dig up some goodies from Bryan Adams, and we'll go early 70s. Number one song from Stevie Wonder coming up next for your workday.
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7: A better life with Dr. Sanjay Gupta.
8: 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But you're not, not by a long shot. According to a new report by the Pew Research Center, 10% of U.S. adults are caring for a parent over age 65. Millions more are caring for a spouse or partner 65 or older. Beyond the sheer numbers, this report, perhaps unsurprisingly, found a major difference in caregiver well-being between men and women. One psychologist we spoke to suggested thinking 5 years in the future and imagining where you are right now. Will you be glad you took something on, or regretful that you didn't? You also need to cut yourself some slack, he said, especially women. Don't try to shoulder all of the burden by yourself. You might need to ask for help before you burn out. You'll be so glad you did. I'm Dr. Sanjay Gupta, helping you live a better life.
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0: It's Brian Adams' good old summer of 69, along with Tim, as we hang on a Tuesday together. The FTC, the Federal Trade Commission, they're warning Americans about a new phishing scam, which involves online event invitations. Of course, this is a very popular month to get wedding invitations because June. Well, they report that scammers are sending messages that look like they're from the trusted invitation platforms like Evite and Paperless Post, things like that. But the invitation asks users to share login credentials, and scammers then use the info to access accounts like banks, and they send the same scam to all the victims' contacts as well. And some of the red flags to watch out for include asking for payment to view the event. No. And you're forced to log in to see who invited you. Again, I'm going to go no on that. In fact, if that was me, I wouldn't have wanted to go in the first place. So you're not going to get money from me to see where I'm not going. So there. We got music from Corey Hart next.
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11: For Waverly, Hollow Rock, Springfield, Henry, and all of JZM land. Expected to see showers and thunderstorms building back in. That could touch off the potential for flooding. Our high temperatures this afternoon will be into the upper 80s. Persistent showers and thunderstorms early tonight, overnight low in the low to mid 70s, and then sunny, hot, and humid Wednesday in low 90s.
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13: Goodbye, gray skies. 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

It's Roxette. My name is Tim. Thanks for doing a Tuesday with music on the way this hour. Stevie Winwood will do Phil Collins and an early 70s classic from the Eagles as well. As we kick it off, we're rocking with the Steve Miller Band.

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0: Stevie Winwood, hello. My name's Tim. Yes, we are rolling on your Tuesday workday. Well, Taylor Swift, Travis Kelce reportedly getting ready to hold their big wedding in none other than Madison Square Garden. I mean, why not? A whole bunch of sources say the big day is going to go down at the iconic New York City location over the July 3rd weekend. According to insiders, and it's, you know, pretty cool to be an insider, privacy was of number one importance, with plans potentially involving blacked out buses, multiple entrances, heavy security, all that. In fact, a source for TMZ claims the guest list could be somewhere between 1,100 and 1,200 people. Now, I know, if I was planning a private wedding, the first thing I would do is book Madison Square Garden and invite over 1,100 people. I mean, come on. If you wanted a private thing like this, you could go to some island somewhere. You could go to some, I mean, there's some Madison Square Garden, 1,100 people. Yeah, that's going to be pretty private.
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11: For Waverly, Hollow Rock, Springfield, Henry, and all of JZM land. Expected to see showers and thunderstorms building back in. That could touch off the potential for flooding. Our high temperatures this afternoon will be into the upper 80s. Persistent showers and thunderstorms early tonight, overnight low in the low to mid 70s, and then sunny, hot, and humid Wednesday, low 90s. I'm staff meteorologist Sally Russell on Classic Hits 105.1 WJZM.
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0: One of the great rockin' 70s tune from Aerosmith. It's Tim. Thanks for hanging out today as we get music going. In fact, let's get one of those great classics from the Eagles from the early 70s. That's coming up. And we'll do Eurythmics. They're next for our workday.
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It's Tim. Thanks for being a part of my At Work Network. Going to play the music you know right here on the station you love.

0: the title track from their Desperado album back in 73. It's the Eagles. My name's Tim. Thanks for hanging out with me today. Thinking about dropping a few pounds. Intermittent fasting is somewhat common practice among dieters trying to burn off some fat and lose weight. And also a study found it may also hold cognitive benefits as well. This London research team has put together a report has shown that intermittent fasting help improve the long-term memory retention of a group of lab mice. Well, you got to start somewhere, I guess. And moreover, the eating routine even encouraged the generation of new adult nerve cells in the mice's brains. That's right. It's helping the brain grow back brain cells that we all lost back in the day from a little too much drinky drink, maybe, and losing some weight. Well, you know, if this all works out in humans, that would be nice. But, I mean, I guess we're starting with mice. That's I guess, something. Music from I like the brain cells thing. I lost some of those back in the day. We got one going from Toto next.
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11: For Waverly, Hollow Rock, Springfield, Henry, and all of JZM land. Expected to see showers and thunderstorms building back in. That could touch off the potential for flooding. Our high temperatures this afternoon will be into the upper 80s. Persistent showers and thunderstorms early tonight, overnight low in the low to mid 70s, and then sunny, hot, and humid Wednesday in low 90s.
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It's Tim. 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

It's REO. Hello, my name is Tim. As we roll through your Tuesday workday, cranking up a classic from Skynyrd. We'll get to Michael Jackson, Paula Abdul, and we'll do one from Billy Joel coming later as we kick off this hour. It's Paul Simon.

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0: Fleetwood Mac, those little eyes, it's Tim, as we do a Tuesday together. Time to check in Hollywood movies. What happened over the weekend? Scary Movie, as expected, won the box office. The legacy horror comedy, it's Scared Up. See what they did there? They wrote that Scared Up, or maybe AI wrote it. Either way, it made like $55 million in its debut weekend. In fact, it's the best opening for an R-rated comedy in the post-COVID era. Masters of the Universe debuted in second place, and Back Rooms in its second weekend was third. That's all well and good. I mean, Scary Movie had a good run. They won week in a row of number one because, move over, Scary Movie, because Steven Spielberg's alien film Disclosure Day opens this Friday. Some critics say this is Spielberg's best movie in 20 years. Yeah, they love it. The critics also love Emily Blunt's performance as a Kansas City TV meteorologist who starts experiencing bizarre psychic events and starts to emit code-like alien clicking noises, all on live television there. Josh O'Connor, Colin Firth, Coleman Domingo also star. It's going to be a great one. Disclosure Day opening up this weekend. Plus, in addition to all of that, Steven Spielberg, you have the legendary John Williams doing the soundtrack. I mean, how could you possibly go wrong? I looked online, and everybody loves it. All the critics say this is going to be a great movie. So look for our big time Disclosure Day. Run to the theaters this weekend. Michael Jackson from his Thriller album. We'll do that next.
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13: For Waverly, Hollow Rock, Springfield, Henry, and all of JCM land. Expected to see showers and thunderstorms building back in. That could touch off the potential for flooding. Our high temperatures this afternoon will be into the upper 80s. Persistent showers and thunderstorms early tonight, overnight low in the low to mid 70s, and then sunny, hot, and humid Wednesday, low 90s.
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0: Manfred Mann's Earth Band, along with Tim, as we roll through your Tuesday workday. Got music coming from Prince, and we'll get one from Paula Abdul. 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

0: thriller of all time. And Raiders of the Lost Ark came with the tagline, "The Return of the Great Adventure." 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

0: One of the great ones from Prince. It's Little Red Corvette. It's Tim. Tuesday in Progress with music on the way from Billy Joel. We'll do that next. And if you need a little 401k helper, well, the Mega Millions tonight has climbed up to $392 million up for grabs tonight.
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15: For Waverly, Hollow Rock, Springfield, Henry, and all of JZM land. Expected to see showers and thunderstorms building back in. That could touch off the potential for flooding. Our high temperatures this afternoon will be into the upper 80s. Persistent showers and thunderstorms early tonight, overnight low in the low to mid 70s, and then sunny, hot, and humid Wednesday in low 90s. I'm staff meteorologist Sally Russell on Classic Hits 105.1 WJZM.
0: 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It's Tim. Hit the gas on your lunch hour. 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

It's a Proclaimers. Hello, it's Tim. Man, are we going to rock this hour? We got music coming from Bobby Brown, Duran Duran, John Mellencamp, and Phil Collins coming up later as we kick it off the classic from Bowie.

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0: We're taking every little step. It's Bobby Brown along with Tim. And it's time now to look at celebrity birthdays for today, June 9th.
1: I've never seen purple underwear before, Calvin.
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1: Well, that is your name, isn't it? Calvin Klein? It's written all over your underwear.
3: Great Scott.
0: Great Scott is right. Today, Michael J. Fox turns 65. Of course, he did all the TV things. Alex B. Keaton on Family Ties and later on Spin City. And yeah, he did movies. Teen Wolf, My Secret to Success, Doc Hollywood. But we all know him. We all love him best. Marty McFly in the Back to the Future movies. Happy birthday, Michael J. Fox. Johnny Depp, he's done okay. He's turning 63 today. Made his screen debut in A Nightmare on Elm Street. He starred as Officer Tom Hansen Jr. in 21 Jump Street, and then headed to the big screen for Platoon, What's Eating Gilbert Grape, Fear and Loathing in Vegas, and in Tim Burton movies like Edward Scissorhands, Ed Wood, Charlie and the Chocolate Factory, and of course Jack Sparrow in the Pirates of the Caribbean films. So, happy birthday, Johnny Depp. Dean Felber, bassist of Hootie and the Blowfish, turning 59 today. Natalie Portman, Oscar winner. She's 45. She won that Best Actress Oscar playing Nina Sayers in Black Swan. She also stars in the Star Wars prequel series of films. She was in Cold Mountain and Jane Foster in Thor and other Marvel films. And Mae Whitman, turning 38. She played Sarah on Chicago Hope, Chloe on JAG, and on Arrested Development. And let's see, Amber on Parenthood. She's also in the Scott Pilgrim versus the World movies. All of those, but still, if your birthday's today, you share the same birthday as Michael J. Fox. How cool is that? And we've got great music yet to come. If you are celebrating your birthday on the way, from Duran Duran and John Parr is next.
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16: For Waverly, Parker's Crossroads, Oak Grove, Centerville, and all of JCM land. Slow-moving showers and thunderstorms could increase the potential for some flooding as we head through the day. A high this afternoon into the upper 80s. We'll see mainly early evening showers and thunderstorms tonight. Then we'll start to dry out, be able to mop things up overnight, dropping down low to mid-70s. Sunny, hot, and humid on Wednesday, low 90s. I'm staff meteorologist Sally Russell on Classic Hits 105.1 WJZM.
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0: 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And right now,
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0: Yes, she is living the luxe life. It's Sheila E. It's Tim. We got a Tuesday in progress. We got Amy Stewart coming, late 70s music there. John Mellencamp, going to crank him up, and he's next for our workday.
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0: Knocking on that disco door. It's Amy Stewart. It's Tim, and it's time for me to head out. Thanks for sharing a Tuesday. Phil Collins is still coming up. We'll do one from Brian Adams. He's up next. Have a spectacular day.
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14: For Waverly, Parker's Crossroads, Oak Grove, Centerville, and all of JCM land. Slow moving showers and thunderstorms could increase the potential for some flooding as we head through the day. A high this afternoon into the upper 80s. We'll see mainly early evening showers and thunderstorms tonight. Then we'll start to dry out, be able to mop things up overnight, dropping down low to mid 70s. Sunny, hot, and humid on Wednesday, low 90s. I'm staff meteorologist Sally Russell on Classic Hits 105.1 WJZM.
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1: 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Humphreys County, Tennessee, USA.

Hey, it's Ryan Chase. Hope you're enjoying all the tunes for your Tuesday. Still to come, it's Wham, Careless Whisper. Also do Foreigner in their Jukebox Hero. Right now, it's Aerosmith.

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0: Foreigner Jukebox Hero. It's Ryan Chase. Your running shoes are officially useless if you end up in a swamp. But nobody told this guy. There's a driver who tried to outrun the state police on foot, vaulted off an elevated highway, and belly flopped straight into a marsh. Now, if you think the canine units are tough, he immediately ran face first into an alligator that bit him repeatedly on both arms. And here is where I need you to judge this level of commitment. Despite actively being chewed on by a dinosaur, he kept running from the cops. So if you're currently driving angry or thinking about running from your problems today, just remember, it can always get worse, like alligator to swamp worse.
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16: For Waverly, Parker's Crossroads, Oak Grove, Centerville, and all of JCM land.
1: Slow moving showers and thunderstorms could increase the potential for some flooding as we head through the day. A high this afternoon into the upper 80s. We'll see mainly early evening showers and thunderstorms tonight. Then we'll start to dry out, be able to mop things up overnight, dropping down low to mid 70s. Sunny, hot and humid on Wednesday, low 90s. I'm staff meteorologist Sally Russell on Classic Hits 105.1 WJZM.
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1: With more practical tips and useful advice, this is the Old Farmer's Almanac Radio Report for Tuesday, June 9th, the 160th day of the year. Actor Michael J. Fox has a birthday, and Donald Duck made his cartoon debut on this day in 1934. They're often given names like helicopters or whirlybirds, those seed pods from maple trees that seem to rain down everywhere this time of year. The technical term is samara, and they're a fascinating study in how nature finds effective means of reproduction. You see, maple trees have wide canopies, so dropping a seed into its shade would give it little chance of germinating. Instead, the seeds grow wings with an almost perfect aerodynamic design, allowing them to flutter to more hospitable locations for growth. A miracle worth pondering as you sweep those whirlybirds off the drive. That's the Old Farmer's Almanac Radio Report. Learn more about everything at almanac.com.
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Hey, do me a quick favor. 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

0: Blondie, the tide is high. It's Ryan Chase. You know, that late night sleeve of Oreos that you swore you'd stop eating? It's not just a character flaw. Your brain just flipped a switch on you. You see, for over 100 years, scientists told us that it takes weeks of brutal repetition to lock in a habit, like 3 weeks. But they just completely blew that up. They found that our brains can actually hardwire a routine in a matter of seconds, instantly turning a single choice into a permanent autopilot habit. Now, the good news is they officially isolated the exact brain region controlling that trigger, which means they are now working on a way to flip the switch backward and instantly delete your worst behaviors. Imagine waking up tomorrow and completely erasing your worst, most expensive habit without a single ounce of willpower.
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15: For Waverly, Parker's Crossroads, Oak Grove, Centerville, and all of JCM land. Slow moving showers and thunderstorms could increase the potential for some flooding as we head through the day. A high this afternoon into the upper 80s. We'll see mainly early evening showers and thunderstorms tonight. Then we'll start to dry out, be able to mop things up overnight, dropping down low to mid 70s. Sunny, hot, and humid on Wednesday, low 90s. I'm staff meteorologist Sally Russell on Classic Hits 105.1 WJZM.
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1: Madonna and Vogue, it's Ryan Chase. If your summer plans involve a couch and a cooler, well, you are officially part of a major global economic movement. With the World Cup kicking off in just 2 days across North America, investment bankers have done the actual math, and they predict soccer fans are going to crush an extra 1 billion pints of beer over the next month. That's a lot of beer. Because three-quarters of the matches are happening right here in the U.S., almost every single game lands perfectly in prime after-work drinking hours. But before we start feeling too proud of our tolerance, the data guys threw some major shade at soccer. It turns out that entire 1 billion beer tournament is barely a drop in the bucket compared to Super Bowl Sunday, where us Americans drink nearly triple that amount in a single afternoon. So are we lagging behind, or is soccer just not giving you enough reasons to drink yet?
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14: For Waverly, Parker's Crossroads, Oak Grove, Centerville, and all of JCM land.
0: Slow moving showers and thunderstorms could increase the potential for some flooding as we head through the day. A high this afternoon into the upper 80s. We'll see mainly early evening showers and thunderstorms tonight. Then we'll start to dry out, be able to mop things up overnight, dropping down low to mid 70s. Sunny, hot and humid on Wednesday, low 90s. I'm staff meteorologist Sally Russell on Classic Hits 105.1 WJZM.
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I'm Ryan Chase. 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

0: Billy Idol, Rebel Yell. It's Ryan Chase. If your partner has suddenly started keeping a box of baking soda or an old pet medication bottle in the back of the fridge, you might want to stop snooping and start asking questions, because there's a massive wave of people that are taking those weight loss drugs now, like Ozempic and Wegovy, and they're actively hiding it from their significant others. Women are going online to swap intense stealth tactics, like disguising their injections inside reusable water bottles, all because they dread the inevitable spousal judgment, or the lectures on side effects, or a total lack of empathy. Think about the level of marriage anxiety required to treat a pharmacy prescription like an illicit contraband operation just to avoid a fight over dinner. If you have to treat your health choices like a covert spy mission, the problem isn't the medication. It's the person sitting across from you at the table.
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11: For Waverly, Parker's Crossroads, Oak Grove, Centerville, and all of JCM land. Slow moving showers and thunderstorms could increase the potential for some flooding as we head through the day. A high this afternoon into the upper 80s. We'll see mainly early evening showers and thunderstorms tonight. Then we'll start to dry out, be able to mop things up overnight, dropping down low to mid 70s. Sunny, hot, and humid on Wednesday, low 90s. I'm staff meteorologist Sally Russell on Classic Hits 105.1 WJZM.
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Hey, it's Ryan Chase. Thanks for hanging out with us. Hope you're enjoying all the tunes for your Tuesday. Still to come, Hall & Oates, Kiss on My List. We'll also do the Doobies in there, Long Train Running. Right now, it's Aha.

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0: Doobie Brothers, Long Train Running. I'm Ryan Chase. If your standard 9-to-5 is the only thing keeping your bank account alive right now, your 20-something coworkers are officially making you look lazy. They found that 54 million Americans are now working multiple jobs at the exact same time. It's a big spike from just 2 years ago. This entire hustle culture is being driven straight by Gen Z, who are doing what's called job stacking at 5 times the rate of baby boomers. They're not just picking up weekend retail shifts either. They're using gig apps and remote tech to actively clock into 2 or 3 revenue streams simultaneously during the exact same work hours. Now, while we were raised to find one solid career and climb the ladder, the new generation has decided the only way to survive inflation is to cheat the clock.
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3: 2012, on what would have been his 97th birthday, a 2-day auction of guitar legend Les Paul's memorabilia in Beverly Hills ends. The Julian's Auctions event saw several of Paul's guitars, upright bass players, and other items sell in the tens of thousands, such as his vintage recording mixing console for over $106,000, but none higher than Les's 1951 Fender Nocaster for $225,000. 1975, at the Country Music Fanfare charity softball game at Two Rivers Park in Nashville, a country singer is asked to be the home plate umpire. Bill Anderson swings and misses at a pitch, and then he's called out. The umpire then said, quote, "Hey, I just call them as I see them," end quote. That umpire was Ronnie Millsap, who's blind. Oh, by the way, Bill Anderson's Po' Boys beat the shellac out of the MGM Records team 16-5 in front of 1,500 fans.
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10: For Waverly, Parker's Crossroads, Oak Grove, Centerville, and all of JCM land. Slow-moving showers and thunderstorms could increase the potential for some flooding as we head through the day. A high this afternoon into the upper 80s. We'll see mainly early evening showers and thunderstorms tonight. Then we'll start to dry out, be able to mop things up overnight, dropping down low to mid-70s. Sunny, hot, and humid on Wednesday, low 90s. I'm staff meteorologist Sally Russell on Classic Hits 105.1 WJZM.
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0: 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Well, not really. I was just trying to make a point.
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Think back to those Sunday mornings when you would just cruise around with the windows down, waiting to hear if your favorite song hit number one. 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The ultimate trip down memory lane, featuring all the tracks that actually defined that decade for us. 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

0: Starship, we built this city. I'm Ryan Chase. If you think you're getting away with cutting corners at your desk job, just know that you aren't trying to pull a fast one on a federal judge. There's a contract dispute that just collapsed into total chaos when a judge discovered the attorneys on both sides of the lawsuit were using AI to write their legal arguments. It was a literal simulation of ChatGPT arguing against itself. So instead of doing the actual research, these high-priced attorneys, they let the software completely fabricate fake, non-existent court cases to support their points. Obviously a problem. The judge absolutely lost her mind, issued a blistering sanction order, completely canceled the trial, and booted all four lawyers off the case entirely. Two of them are actually banned from her courtroom for 2 years, and they all face thousands of dollars in personal fines. When your entire legal team gets outsmarted by a basic fact check, you might want to reconsider where your hourly retainer fees are actually going.
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12: For Waverly, Parker's Crossroads, Oak Grove, Centerville, and all of JCM land. Slow-moving showers and thunderstorms could increase the potential for some flooding as we head through the day. A high this afternoon into the upper 80s. We'll see mainly early evening showers and thunderstorms tonight. Then we'll start to dry out, be able to mop things up overnight, dropping down low to mid-70s. Sunny, hot, and humid on Wednesday, low 90s. I'm staff meteorologist Sally Russell on Classic Hits 105.1 WJZM.
1: Nobody plays more classic hits than we do. 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How about some more classic hits while we wait? 105.1 WJZM. 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

Really happy to be hanging out with you today. Thank you for listening. Hope you're having a great Tuesday. And let's get right back to the tunes. I'm Ryan Chase, Kylie Minogue on deck, also Simple Minds. And right now it's Queen.

0: Simple Minds, Don't You Forget About Me. It's Ryan Chase. If you ever think your commute is going off the rails, at least you aren't fighting a prehistoric apex predator in a swamp just to avoid a traffic ticket. His driver tried to give state troopers the slip by ditching his car, jumping over a highway guardrail, and plunging directly into a marsh. But instead of hiding out in the reeds, he immediately got ambushed by a local alligator that latched on to both of his arms. Here's the absolute insanity of this guy's instinct, though. Even while actively being mauled by a gator, he refused to give up and kept trying to outrun the cops through the mud before they finally tackled him. Ended up at the hospital getting stitched up before heading straight to jail to face a massive laundry list of felony charges.
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8: For Waverly, Parker's Crossroads, Oak Grove, Centerville, and all of JCM land. Slow moving showers and thunderstorms could increase the potential for some flooding as we head through the day. A high this afternoon into the upper 80s. We'll see mainly early evening showers and thunderstorms tonight. Then we'll start to dry out, be able to mop things up overnight, dropping down low to mid 70s. Sunny, hot, and humid on Wednesday, low 90s. I'm staff meteorologist Sally Russell on Classic Hits 105.1 WJZM.
9: We're in a sunshine state of mind.
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It's Ryan Chase saying thank you for letting me be a part of your afternoon. 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

0: Dire Straits, Money for Nothing. It's Ryan Chase. If you've spent the last 6 months trying to build a basic gym routine, well, science just proved that your brain might actually just be lazy, not slow. See, for over a century, they have drilled it into our heads that building a habit takes weeks of agonizing daily repetition before your brain finally goes on autopilot. But a new study completely shatters that. They found that our brains can actually hardwire a habit in a single instant, literally like flipping a sudden internal switch. Even better, they found the exact region of the brain controlling this mechanism, which means they are now working on a way to flip that switch backward and instantly delete your worst cravings and bad behaviors. How about that? Imagine completely deleting your late-night junk food habit or your scrolling addiction in a matter of seconds without any willpower required.
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14: For Waverly, Parker's Crossroads, Oak Grove, Centerville, and all of JCM land. Slow-moving showers and thunderstorms could increase the potential for some flooding as we head through the day. A high this afternoon into the upper 80s. We'll see mainly early evening showers and thunderstorms tonight. Then we'll start to dry out, be able to mop things up overnight, dropping down low to mid-70s. Sunny, hot, and humid on Wednesday, low 90s. I'm staff meteorologist Sally Russell on Classic Hits 105.1 WJZM.
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Glad you're out there listening today. You know, Tuesday can be a lot to handle, but we've got the perfect soundtrack right here to help you power through it. I'm Ryan Chase. BG is coming up, also in excess. Right now, it's Matchbox 20.

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0: NXS, new sensation. It's Ryan Chase. If you've noticed your attention span getting completely obliterated by social media, you can know the next generation is paying a much steeper price as college professors around the country are sounding the alarm on a terrifying new trend. Gen Z students are arriving on campus completely lacking the basic reading skills they need to survive higher education. Bit of a problem. We're not just talking about kids struggling to get through dense 300-page classic novels. No. Professors say students are literally struggling to process and understand basic sentences. Now, because of this, frustrated teachers are completely changing their playbooks. They're ditching those long reading assignments entirely, doing popcorn reading out loud in class, and relying heavily online by breakdowns just to get through a single paragraph. In fact, a new survey shows the average young adult managed to read just 5 books over the entire year, while nearly half of the entire country didn't finish a single one. See, when an entire generation is outsourcing their basic reading comprehension to AI summaries, critical thinking is officially out the window.
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6: For Waverly, Centerville, Lexington, Elkton, and all of JZM land. Chance of showers and thunderstorms early, then we'll start to dry things out. Overnight, under a partly cloudy sky, will drop into the low to mid 70s. Sunny, hot, and humid on Wednesday, a high low 90s, a heat index 100 to 105. Sunshine back with us on Thursday with a high into the low 90s. Showers and storms returning Friday.
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My name is Ryan Chase, helping you finish your day the right way with great classic hits. 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

0: Huey Lewis in the news, Heart of Rock and Roll. It's Ryan Chase. If your Facebook feed is currently blowing up with panic over a new gas station scam, you can officially take a deep breath and you can scroll right past it because there's a warning that's been going viral about the screw method. And they claim that criminals are jamming drywall screws into gas pumps to trick the machine into staying active after you drive away, allowing the next person to fill up their tank completely on your credit card. Now, it sounds sophisticated and terrifying, especially since a few cops accidentally reposted the warning, but they just stepped in to officially confirm the whole thing is a total unmitigated hoax. Now, the whole rumor started because a local sheriff's department mistook a routine pump maintenance screw for a criminal mastermind's toolkit. Then they used AI to write a dramatic Facebook warning, and they let the internet paranoia do the rest.
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14: For Waverly, Centerville, Lexington, Elkton, and all of JCM land. Chance of showers and thunderstorms early, then we'll start to dry things out. Overnight, under a partly cloudy sky, will drop into the low to mid 70s. Sunny, hot, and humid on Wednesday, a high low 90s, a heat index 100 to 105. Sunshine back with us on Thursday with a high into the low 90s. Showers and storms returning Friday. I'm staff meteorologist Sally Russell on Classic Hits 105.1 WJZM.
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